It's just Greg Bowman.

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somebody's home? You're calling from a bar? 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No, not you, honey. I was talking to the baby. Wait a minute, honey, the doorbell. Honey, could you stop at the market and...

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Others invaded my space, tried to whack me right in the face. But just like Jack, I was nimble and I was quick.

say don't underestimate the power of the queen. Is that the one that's on the table?

couldn't take the hint. Saw a lot of pubs, and I had a lot to drink. I was running pretty ragged, and I didn't hardly eat. I was thinking about

0: Hi, Phyllis. Gee, your garden looks nice. Wish mine was like this.
1: Well, Jean, have you heard of KLM Concreting and Soil Yard in Golf Course Road?
0: Yes, I have. But they only do driveways and other professional jobs, don't they?
1: No, they also have landscaping materials, bobcat and backhoe, excavator and truck hire.
0: Really?
1: And that's not all. They will clean up your block, pools, and they also do concrete removal.
0: Gee, they do all of that. I knew they had garden supplies, but all this as well.
1: Yes, they are very professional and have very affordable rates. In fact, they have the best prices in town and the largest range of landscaping material in stock. Kevin says, one call, we do it all.
0: Okay, have you got his number?
1: Yes, it's 53825002 plus their mobile 043 882 0269.
0: Well, thanks for that, Phyllis. I know what we'll do. Hop on my bike. Let's go out there and have a look around.
1: Yeah, let's do that. It's 140 Golf Course Road, Haven. Hey, Jean, do you know they had the largest plant nursery in Horsham? KLM are proud sponsors of Triple H 96.5 FM.

That was Mark Gray with When the Roll is Called Up Yonder. The next song, How Beautiful Heaven Must Be, with Owen Mack.

0: Pretend.
1: That was Elvis Presley with Just Pretend. The next song today, I started loving you with Dolly Parton.

Yeah, there's always me with Al Grant. Now we have some different sort of music, a medley with Richie Roberts, the Wild Rover, the Wild Colonial Boy and the Black Velvet Band. Let's enjoy.

it was the music of Shirley Toms. I've been playing the version by Taylor Pfeiffer, but it was Shirley Toms' song, and Where the Golden Water Blooms. I played that by Owen. Good on you, Owen. G'day, Shirley. I trust you're going well, and I often have a chat to Owen as well. So I hope you enjoyed that old one tonight from Shirley's Toms. I'll play another one off that a little bit later on in the program. It's off an old 78 record. All them songs are off 78 records. Good on you, Owen, Shirley. Hope you enjoyed that one. 7 o'clock on 96.5 Triple HFM. Ray Hutchison with you with the Pioneers of Country Music. Saturday night, 6 to 9. And then we've got the Shuffle program Thursday night from 6 to 9 p.m. OK, Shane, you wanted a couple of Slim Whitmans. G'day, Jenna. To Bill and Terry. And this is taken from a Slim Whitman a CD called The Best of Slim Whitman, 1951 to 1971. And I know you like this one, Shane, the song Love Song of the Waterfall. And then I'm going to follow it up with the Charlie Pride song, Slim Whitman, Shadows and Boards. So, Shane, I'm playing these two for you tonight. That's not the one we want, Shane. Sorry about that. This is the one we want.

himself. He tried to run, but I stopped him with my gun. He's going to marry her or else. I said, listen, you old geezer, you've made a big mistake.

0: Musselwhite on the whole album, Matt Stubbs, and the guy released on New West Records. You should be able to grab it. Go to the Facebook page of GA-20 and check it out. Okay, my friends, it is tribute time, and this week is Stevie Ray Vaughan off a fairly, I think it's a fairly rare one. It took me ages to get it. The album is called In the Beginning, and it's Stevie Vaughan and Double Trouble appearing live in Austin, Texas. It was before he even had the Stevie Ray on it. Recorded live at KLBJ FM Steamboat, 1874 in Texas, April the 1st, 1980. This is Tell Me, You're With Tech.
1: Hey, it's Bill Murray over here in Atlanta, Georgia. Every week at this time, Tekka pays tribute to the late guitar legend Stevie Ray Vaughan. Stevie left us on the 27th of August, 1990, after just a short-lived career spanning 7 years. So here's another great track from the Texas Hurricane on Tekka's Rock and Blues Show.

Oh, yeah. They only made them short back then, but boy, they had some class, didn't they? Great track. That's the brand new album called Blues Now for GA20 and featuring Charlie.

a driver, it's the West Coast Turnaround. It's for the fever,

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2: Good morning, I'm David Cameron. The Prime Minister says there needs to be an international effort to rein in artificial intelligence. US tech company OpenAI has revealed its agents have hacked or negatively impacted the systems of dozens of third parties, including governments. It comes just days after it was revealed rogue agents also breached a Medicare data portal. Arriving back

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2: Good morning, I'm David Cameron. Fuel prices are continuing to rise significantly across Australia, with analysts warning they could go as high as $2.70 a litre for petrol and even higher for diesel. Delivering an update on Australia's fuel stocks yesterday, Senior Minister Murray Watt says Energy Minister Chris Bowen is seeking international supplies.
3: We know that the international situation regarding fuel remains quite uncertain, and that's why Chris right now is in India visiting the world's largest oil refinery and, of course, pursuing talks with India and Saudi Arabia around ongoing fuel supplies.
2: It's been a year today since four-year-old Gus Lamont disappeared from his family's outback property in South Australia. As Shannon Kirkwood reports, the police investigation continues.
4: The search for Gus Lamont has been the largest undertaken by SA Police in connection with a missing person. On Wednesday, his parents Jessica Murray and Joshua Lamont issued a pre-recorded public plea for information for the first time since their son's disappearance.